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0: 106.2, the beat of Bollywood. What if this summer came with a surprise? A big surprise. 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
1: BBC News with Charles Carroll. NATO leaders are gathering in the Turkish capital Ankara for a summit expected to focus on supporting Ukraine. Russia is increasing its missile attacks on civilian targets and President Zelensky is appealing for air defence help. Two explosive devices have gone off in the Syrian capital, Damascus, near the hotel where France's President Macron has just spent the night. Several people were injured. The blasts happened after Mr. Macron's motorcade had left for the presidential palace, where he is now being received by President Ahmed al-Sharaa. The leader of France's far-right National Party, Marine Le Pen, will find out today whether she can lead the party into next year's presidential election. She's hoping that a Paris court will overturn a ban and a prison sentence given to her for embezzlement. The co-hosts, USA, have crashed out of the World Cup in a 4-1 defeat to Belgium that was overshadowed by a row about interference in the game by Donald Trump. After he phoned FIFA, the star US striker had his one-match ban cancelled. The International Maritime Organization is calling for the release of 44 crew members being held by pirates in Somali waters. They're trapped on three vessels, running short of vital supplies. China's President Xi Jinping has called for all-out rescue operations after extreme weather in several regions left at least 15 people dead. Tornadoes, floods and landslides have displaced thousands. Tanzanian police have arrested dozens of people ahead of anti-government protests planned for Tuesday. The government has outlawed the demonstrations. And security has also been stepped up in the Kenyan capital ahead of demonstrations which are scheduled for today. Campaigners want to mark 36 years since the start of a campaign to restore multi-party democracy. And that's our summary of the latest BBC News.
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2: नमस्ते बहनों और भाइयों, बड़े ही कम शब्दों में आपको सुनाना चाहता हूँ सबसे

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1: Forget coffee, chai. He has got your morning kick. UAE's number one way to rise and shine. 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
2: Good morning, it's past 7 a.m. on this Wednesday ki subah, 8th of July, day 3 of waking up 1 hour later. I've got 1 hour extra sleep, matlab I'm still in a state of disbelief. मुझे लगता है कि एक दो हफ्ता लगेगा for me to get used to this convenience. But yes, 7 to 11 is the news show timing of the show that absolutely kickstarts your day. The Big Breakfast right here on Big 106.2, the beat of Bollywood. There's so much coming up on the show because there's so much happening. इतनी सारी गप्पे शप्पे मारने के टॉपिक्स हमें रोज मिल जाते हैं. कौन सा डे है टू सेलिब्रेट. Also, we've got some fabulous prizes coming, including an unmissable staycation, big summer surprises. Keep it locked to Big 106.2, a part of the Funnation Network.
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0: Wow, what an evening it was last evening. For once, for the first time this World Cup, I saw an end. 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
0: Kyunki pata nahi kaise, miraculously they decided to keep a game at an earthly hour. 8 baje kal game tha, and what a game it was. Argentina versus Egypt. In case you had switched off your television sets being an Argentina fan at the 79th minute, I mean, aaj subah aake milte hue agar aapne score dekha, you are right now in a state of disbelief if you in case switched your TV sets off a bit earlier than the match ended last evening, because 79th minute tak Egypt were leading Argentina 2-0. And then 79 minutes later, towards the end of the game, Argentina scored 3 goals, including a goal by Messi. Everything happened. Messi penalty was missed yesterday, and wow, isse zyada drama kya hi expect karoge aap yaar. Lots of drama coming up on the show as well. Ye first hour of the show is the early morning request hour. Kaun sa wo gana hai jo aapko subah savere ekdam kar deta hai taza? Let me know. You can WhatsApp me 054-309-1062. Cocktail 2 se latest super hit Jag Se Laaj coming up in just a while. Preetam Chakrabarti ka music, Shilpa Rao on the vocals. For all the greet, my WhatsApp number 054-309-1062. Big

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1: 7:39 on the clock on this Wednesday ki subah. iPhone 18 jab aayega to aayega. Usse pehle iPhone 17 ke daam badh gaye yaar.
0: The Big Breakfast with Sid on Big 106.2. The beat of Bollywood.
1: And traders in especially Dera are not surprised at all. Aisa aksar hota hai. In fact, har launch se pehle aisa hota hai. That's what they are saying. I didn't know this ke jo latest model aate hai wo itna expensive hota hai ki people are expecting, you know, the older ones, the one lower one, to get offloaded, and that is why they scrambled to get gaya chalo 18 17 mein koi zyada farak nahi hone wala hai, 17 utha lete hain kam mein, matlab it will be less than half of what this is. To but second ka market bhi, it's become like quite expensive now. 200-300 dirham se iske daam already badh chuke hain. iPhone 17 ki baat kar raha hu, not 18. To wo to jab release hoga to hoga, dekha jayega. And the reason of course is that it's going to be crossing 5100, right? The 18 ka daam. So just imagine. And a few days ago, the iPhone 17 Pro was selling around 4,700. Then it increased to 4,900. And as of today, it can even cross 5,100. Wow! Jaan se guzarte hain, lekin iPhone to leke hi mante hain.
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5: Morning, let's start with the capital Abu Dhabi. Aapko halka bulka traffic ka milne wala hai at Musaffa Industrial heading towards Rabban area. Everything else seems to be quite well behaved this Wednesday morning. Chalte hain Dubai Sharjah ki aur, the usual DLC Dubai South heading north, a bit of congestion on 311 and at the junction of JBT. Also, you'll find a bit of congestion, 44-311 ka jo junction hai. And then D3 going towards Business Bay, 3-4 minute ki der. And there's 311-E11 as usual, heading south going towards Dubai from Sharjah. Aapko milegi 7-8 minute ki der already. Then there's a bit of congestion, Beirut Street per heading south right after Madina Mall. And S112, in fact, Industrial Area 6 ke aaspaas, jitni bhi sadke hain, they are all just a bit congested. Also, 611 per Emirates Road, heading south from Nasma Central Park going towards Alavir. Aapko milegi 3-4 minute ki der.
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0: It's Wednesday morning, 8th of July 2026. It's time for a particular feature that we have started since a couple of days. Yeah, Sid wakes up now these days 1 hour later because the show is from 7 to 11, not 6 to 10, jaise ki pehle tha. But this feature is called Wake Up with Sid. And what isme main kya karta hu ki main test karta hu yaar, abhi itni subah 8 bhi nahi baje ki aap kitna energized up and about feel kar rahe hain. I'm going to give you some clues about a particular thing, right? And you got to figure out ki ye kis cheez ki main baat kar raha hu. This is not for any prize, play for pride, not for prize. So sabse pehla clue ye hai ki iska jo jhaad hota hai, ped hota hai, it is often called the tree of life kyunki ye shelter, shade, building material provide करता है. Clue number two, a single branch of this पेड़ can hold up to 1,000 individual fruit. All right, एक इसके single branch पे 1,000 fruits हो सकते हैं. So obviously the fruits are pretty small things, small in terms of fruit, but tree is quite big. And then finally, ये जो fruit होता है, it is got a high concentration of natural sugars, fiber, and potassium. And it's often used as a quick energy source. And the biggest clue is ke it's a very exciting festival that is happening in Sharjah celebrating this particular fruit. Okay, so what am I talking about? If you've guessed it, if you figured it out, give me a call. Let me know. 800-1062 par. Let's see how up and about you are on this Wednesday morning. Wake up, it's it. Right here on Big 106.2, a part of the Funny Share Network.
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1: BBC News with Roisin Hasty. The US military says it struck over 80 targets in southern Iran in response to what it calls renewed Iranian targeting of commercial shipping in the Strait of Hormuz. Saudi Arabia and Qatar said three tankers had been attacked by the Iranians. Tehran described the US bombardment as a blatant violation of the ceasefire, warning it will take decisive action. The French hard-right leader Marine Le Pen says she's still running for president next year despite losing her appeal against a conviction for misuse of European Parliament funds. Tuesday's judgment in Paris effectively lifted a previous bar on her standing for public office. The Ukrainian capital has come under renewed Russian missile attack. A series of explosions were heard in Kyiv early on Wednesday morning. The attack took place as NATO leaders met in Turkey. The aviation authorities in Pakistan have launched a search and rescue operation to locate a cargo aircraft with five crew members on board that's gone missing in the Arabian Sea. The Pakistan-registered Boeing 737 reported a malfunction in its navigation system. Prosecutors have released new surveillance footage that they say shows the man accused of killing the conservative activist Charlie Kirk running across a rooftop after last year's fatal shooting. The video was played on the second day of a preliminary hearing for the accused Tyler Robinson in a Utah court. Australia's biggest telecommunications company, Telstra, has issued an apology to customers for a major nationwide outage that disrupted calls, texts and data across the country. Communication issues affected regional rail networks in Victoria and New South Wales. And the mayor of New York, Zoran Mamdani, has warned that a central Manhattan skyscraper near to Grand Central Station remained at risk of collapse. BBC News.
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0: Forget coffee, chai. He has got your morning kick. UAE's number one way to rise and shine. 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
4: Good morning, it's past 8 a.m. on this 8th of July, Wednesday. This is the perfect way to start your day. It's called The Big Breakfast with me, Sid. There's so much coming up in this hour of the show. We are going to play the big summer surprises, right? BSS space, your name. You got to keep WhatsApping to 054-309-1062. That's 054-309-1062. Keep WhatsApping if you want to stand a chance to win this unmissable staycation at the Rixos Almirid in Ras Al Khaimah.

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1: Thank you very much to Saurabh, Manish. I got a message from Fizza as well. Sabne bilkul sahi jawab diya. Last time maine ek question aapse pucha tha, some clues about a particular fruit, and you had to tell me what I am talking about to prove that your batteries are totally recharged on this Wednesday morning, 8th of July. And the correct answer is dates. Yes, the date palm. Date palm is that tree that is called the tree of life, क्योंकि वो इतना कुछ देता है, especially in the desert. Then उसके एक branch पे 1000 fruits तक हो सकते हैं, fruit being the dates. And the date is also like a powerhouse nutrient wise, and it's sweet. उसके बावजूद it's been recommended by gym trainers as well. And there's a date festival that's going on in Sharjah right now, and it is called the Al Jubail Dates Festival, annual festival. है 20 से भी ज़्यादा varieties of dates आपको यहाँ पर मिलते हैं, all the ones premium ones also. Saudi Arabia, Oman se, and starting at 15 dirhams per kilogram out here. You can find some really premium quality of dates. Finding out so much about the dates out there, you can not just, you know, get a great bargain for some quality dates, but also get to know things like, you know, fresh dates are at their best for only 2 to 3 months every year. That's what the traders also educate you about the dates out there. So go visit Sharjah's Al Jubail Dates Festival. Durandar the Revenge se Didi Shreya Baloch version coming up in just a while, and bahut sare log DSS likh kar bhej rahe hain. Nahi, D nahi, B. B for big, big summer surprises. Ke liye BSS up, space your name. You got to send it as a WhatsApp to 0543091062. 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
0: 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Nahin, I have not skipped the one before 79. It is 79. Yes, boy wonder bhi nahi chal paaye, na ki man wonder. Nobody was able to perform. Almost everybody was in single digits, except I think Vaibhav Suryavanshi and Abhishek Sharma, but very forgettable. In fact, post-match, the new captain of India, Shreyas Iyer, ne kaha atrocious. One word that I would use to describe this performance was completely atrocious. We can make all the plans that we can, but usko execute nahi kiya. Toh phir it's back to drawing board. That's what he's saying now. Teen games ho chuke hain, and England are 2-0 up with just two more games to go. The best we can do is just, even Steven it. Draw this series, the best. I mean, aur koi ummeed hi nazar nahi aa rahi hai. I mean, England look like head, waist and shoulders above India, world champion. Anyways, I can just go on and on. Shaam ho jayegi. But yeah, what I was talking about is bhedbhav ki jo baat kar raha tha main. Ki kal it was MS Dhoni's birthday. MS Dhoni ne apne birthday ko kaise celebrate kiya? Match dekhkar. I mean, if there is somebody who deserves to be really angry. Really, really angry it is MS Dhoni. कहता है एक तो मेरा बर्थडे था, मतलब घर पे मैं सेलिब्रेट करने की जगह मैं तुम्हारा मैच देखने आया और तुम्हारी परफॉर्मेंस, तुम 79 पे ऑल आउट हो गए. या सो आई मीन सारे क्रिकेट फैंस वो भूल गए कि वो कहाँ पर है, वो घर पे नहीं है. एंड दे डिड अ प्रॉपर घेराव ऑफ MS Dhoni when he was leaving the stadium. So they were, yeah, I mean, can't blame them, right? They are desperately looking for कोई तो ब्राइट स्पॉट हो, कुछ तो बात करने को, समथिंग टू राइट होम अबाउट. सो हाँ, MS Dhoni मिले, उनके साथ मैंने दूर से एक पिक्चर ले ली. या दैट वाज द ब्राइट स्पॉट यस्टरडे इन द गेम एट नॉटिंघम इन द यूके. बंधु 2.0 फ्रॉम कॉकटेल 2 कमिंग अप इन जस्ट अ व्हाइल. By the way, I put up a poll question yesterday, since it was MS Dhoni's birthday, ke is he the greatest ever captain, Indian cricket captain, all formats ever? And an overwhelming 91% of you said yes. Big 106.2.

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0: 8:39 on the clock on this Wednesday ki subah 8th of July. Ek khabar jo aapne suni hogi is that Air Suvidha 2.0 is now in place.
1: The Big Breakfast with Zed on Big 106.2, the beat of Bollywood.
0: So yeah, travelers from the UAE heading out traveling to India are now required to complete the Air Suvidha 2.0 key formalities before arrival. And so these are the steps. You got to gather your details, right? Go to the portal, Air Suvidha ke portal par jaiye, enter your travel details. And mobile number pe aapko OTP milega. Answer the health declaration. The main question is, if you ever visited DRC, Uganda, South Sudan, especially over the past 21 days, and if you have any exposure symptoms to Ebola, any such a virus, then that's what they're looking for. If you save your confirmation, that's the next step. And that's about it. The whole thing just takes a few minutes, and it's best to have it done more than 24 hours. Just don't wait for the last 24 hours. Jitna jaldi aap kar sakein, at the time of booking of the tickets only, if you do it, that's the ideal thing. So yeah, Air Suvidha 2.0 is back. Lekin tension mat lo, we are also back with big summer surprises.
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0: 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Coming up in just a while. We'll be dancing till the morning, go to bed, we won't sleep. Ed Sheeran, Arijit Singh with Sapphire. This is The Big Breakfast with me, Sid. Good morning.

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3: 8:42 on the clock, and let's take a look sabse pehle at that unusual spot of traffic. Abhi bhi aapko milegi 5 se 7 minute ki der. This is Motor City going towards Arabian Ranches. A couple of incidents is being reported heading north on 311. So please be careful out there. Take at least 10 minutes extra jab aap nikle ghar se. Then there's JVT in both directions at the junction of 44 and 311. Also, things are heating up traffic wise. Then there's a bit of congestion at 311 heading south. After City Center, Mirdev going towards Nadal Hamar. Yahan par aapko milegi 5-6 minute ki der. Also 311 heading south going towards Dubai from Sharjah at the usual hotspots. 5-6 minute ki der. S112, S102, S116 industrial area in Sharjah getting quite busy. And 611 par milegi aapko 3-4 minute ki der heading south going towards Al Aviv.
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0: 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temperature could be as high as 48 degrees celsius at parts of the country and on an average around 40 and 41 degrees celsius ke beech mein temperature rehne wala hai so please be careful and be mindful of the fact that there are some opportunities that you cannot miss jaise ki
1: participate in the spell battle contest and win a family staycation. Big summer surprises. Presenting sponsor, Skechers. Title sponsor, Papa John's. Hospitality partner, Rixos Almirid Ras Al Khaimah.
0: It is the last and final boarding call for this morning to play a spell battle. Two people in conference on the phone line playing against each other. Jisne zyada spelling mujhe these words ke spellings mujhe diye. And these words will have something to do with vacation. These se jude ye words hone wale. And if you're able to do better than the other person on the phone line in conference, then your name goes into the draw to win this unmissable staycation at the Rixos Almirid in Ras Al Khaimah. Saath mein on the spot, two movie tickets plus ek F&B voucher. It's all happening right here on Big 106.2. All you've got to do is just type out BSS for Big Summer. Surprises BSS space apna naam aur use WhatsApp karte raho 0543091062 par
2: hum bhi wo hain jo kabhi kisi ke piche nahi khade hote jahan khade ho jate hain line wahin se shuru hoti hai
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1: BBC News with Roisin Hasty. The US military says it struck over 80 targets in southern Iran in response to what it calls renewed Iranian targeting of commercial shipping in the Strait of Hormuz. Saudi Arabia and Qatar said three tankers had been attacked by the Iranians. Tehran described the US bombardment as a blatant violation of the ceasefire, warning it will take decisive action. The French hard-right leader Marine Le Pen says she's still running for president next year despite losing her appeal against a conviction for misuse of European Parliament funds. Tuesday's judgment in Paris effectively lifted a previous bar on her standing for public office. The Ukrainian capital has come under renewed Russian missile attack. A series of explosions were heard in Kyiv early on Wednesday morning. The attack took place as NATO leaders met in Turkey. The aviation authorities in Pakistan have launched a search and rescue operation to locate a cargo aircraft with five crew members on board that's gone missing in the Arabian Sea. The Pakistan-registered Boeing 737 reported a malfunction in its navigation system. Prosecutors have released new surveillance footage that they say shows the man accused of killing the conservative activist Charlie Kirk running across a rooftop after last year's fatal shooting. The video was played on the second day of a preliminary hearing for the accused Tyler Robinson in a Utah court. Australia's biggest telecommunications company, Telstra, has issued an apology to customers for a major nationwide outage that disrupted calls, texts and data across the country. Communication issues affected regional rail networks in Victoria and New South Wales. And the mayor of New York, Zoran Mamdani, has warned that a central Manhattan skyscraper near to Grand Central Station remained at risk of collapse. BBC News.
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0: Forget coffee, chai. He has got your morning kick. UAE's number one way to rise and shine. The Big Breakfast with Sid. 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

0: If it along with excuses, there is no excuse to not send a WhatsApp BSS space your name to 0543091062. That's exactly what our two contestants have done several times this morning. Let's say good morning. Sabse pehle to Asma. Asma, good morning. Hello, Asma. 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Asma, are you there? Or is it Tayyaba?
1: Yeah,
0: hi, Sid. Hi, Tayyaba. Asma thi hamare saath phone line par. I think she's decided to to give up already. So what I'm going to do is I'm going to just take like 5 more minutes of your time, all right? Tayyaba, how good are you in spelling?
1: Not too good, not too bad.
0: Ye keh rahi hai Tayyaba. If you think that you can challenge Tayyaba, then send me a message. I'm going to extend this by 5 more minutes because Asma decided to bail on us. So just type out BSS space your name and WhatsApp it to 0543091062. This is what we are going to be doing very shortly.
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0: Tayyaba, aapne kuch keh to nahi diya Asma ko ki she decided to bail. Kuch aapne... Huh?
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4: Good morning, it's at 9:30 on the clock on this Wednesday ki subah. Anew traffic continues. And this is heading north, going towards Arabian Ranches from Dubai Motor City. A couple of incidents is being reported from there. Then 7 to 8 minutes ka delay. So 10 minute tak extra lekar ke chaliyega. If agar aapke kaam ke raaste mein ye rasta aata hai, to Albatra First Pay also there has been an incident being reported. This is going towards Mall of the Emirates on Sikkim Street as you get out of Dubai Hills Mall. 44 se going towards E11 ke main baat kar raha hu. Al Quds ke aaspaas First Alkhair Street is getting a bit congested. Then there's E44 ka traffic badhna shuru ho chuka hai going towards Business Bay from D3. Bit of congestion at Bay Square in Business Bay, and an incident is being reported at Sheikh Zayed Road as well, heading south, going towards Al Quds from Trade Center roundabout.
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0: from the film Cocktail 2, that is Jab Talak. 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
0: And put up lots of interesting information on our Insta and lots of polls as well. And kal jo maine poll dala tha, it was to do with the cricket. In fact, a couple of them. And one of them was that, is MS Dhoni the greatest Indian cricketer of all, cricket captain of all time, all format? Got an overwhelming 91% response in favor ke haan. And the other poll question was, Sanju Samson has been rested for the Zimbabwe T20 series, jo 23rd of this month shuru hone wali hai. And was that a good call or a bad call? This was before yesterday's T20 game, by the way. But still, 78, and I think that's why, 78% of you said, yes, it's a good call. Behrehem, oh my God, I mean, he's India's World Cup T20 hero. And 78% of you say, yeah, good call. Yeah, Sanju is really not in very good form, so he should be rested. Even Harsha Bhogle has come out and said, ke, yaar, ye matlab kuch baat hazam nahi hui. It's not a very good thing to do to somebody like Sanju Samson. Now, there was a statement that was floating around yesterday that's credited to Surya Kumar Yadav. Ki how he said, ke, yaar, matlab, I am disappointed for sure. And on one day, I'm India's World Cup winning T20 captain, and just the next moment I'm not even in the team, so obviously they should have communicated better. Now, this is a statement. It could be AI generated, like most things are these days, or it could be genuine. Abhi tak pata nahi chala hai. But if Surya has said it, can you really blame him? Kuch time coming up, Dil Wale Chor, and a bit about all the drama that's happening at the FIFA World Cup. And there is drama galore. I think jab se wo jo red card revoke ho gaya, all thanks to a certain Mr. Donald Trump, the entire thing, the credibility has come into question, right? I mean, it's the worst move ever, I feel. So more on that, and also the schedule coming up in just a while. Aapne suna hoga, Switzerland has defeated Colombia and qualified for the quarterfinals. Brother.

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1: बिग 106.2। What if this summer came with a surprise? 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
6: ठीक पौने दस on this Wednesday की सुबह, let's take a look सबसे पहले at that unusual spot of traffic that was there at 3:11. अब things are looking much much better. We'll find a bit of traffic Arabian branches की तरफ जाता हुआ from Global Village heading south at 3:11. But जो northbound traffic था going towards Arabian branches, that has now come back to normal. No issues out there. 44 Alkhel Road for going towards Business Bay, you'll find 4 से 5 minute की देर. Then there's a bit of congestion also at Marasi Drive this morning in Business Bay. Sheikh Zayed Road for heading south going towards Alkuz area, heading towards Sikkim, you find a bit of congestion as you go south from Al Safa. And then there's 311E11 heading south going towards Dubai from Sharjah. Dono arteries par aapko milegi 7 se 8 minute ki der.
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0: The Big Breakfast with Sid on Big 106.2. 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
1: BBC News with Roisin Hasty. The US military says it struck over 80 targets in southern Iran in response to what it calls renewed Iranian targeting of commercial shipping in the Strait of Hormuz. Saudi Arabia and Qatar said three tankers had been attacked by the bombardment as a blatant violation of the ceasefire, warning it will take decisive action. The French hard-right leader Marine Le Pen says she's still running for president next year despite losing her appeal against a conviction for misuse of European Parliament funds. Tuesday's judgment in Paris effectively lifted a previous bar on her standing for public office. The Ukrainian capital has come under renewed Russian missile attack. A series of explosions were heard in Kyiv early on Wednesday morning. The attack took place as NATO leaders met in Turkey. The aviation authorities in Pakistan have launched a search and rescue operation to locate

A cargo aircraft with five crew members on board has gone missing in the Arabian Sea. The Pakistan-registered Boeing 737 reported a malfunction in its navigation system. Prosecutors have released new surveillance footage that they say shows the man accused of killing the conservative activist Charlie Kirk running across a rooftop after last year's fatal shooting. The video was played on the second day of a preliminary hearing for the accused Tyler Robinson in a Utah court. Australia's biggest telecommunications company, Telstra, has issued

0: Telecommunications company Telstra has issued an apology to customers for a major nationwide outage that disrupted calls, texts and data across the country. Communication issues affected regional rail networks in Victoria and New South Wales. And the mayor of New York, Zoran Mamdani, has warned that a central Manhattan skyscraper near to Grand Central Station remained at risk of collapse. BBC News.
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4: Good morning, it's past 10 a.m. on this 8th of July, Wednesday ki subah. This is the perfect way to start your day. It's called The Big Breakfast with me, Sid. Renewed timings, 7 to 11 instead of 6 to 10. And in this last hour of the show, coming first up is the Big Bollywood Quiz. We're signing off in style, just like every day in the morning. Two open movie tickets jeetne ka mauka. So keep it locked to Big 106.2, a part of the Funisha Network.

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4: 10:00 on this Wednesday, there is a weather alert today. आज red, yellow तक alert है for night, specially might get foggy, right? And visibility might get affected. So अगर आप रात का late night drive का plan बना रहे हैं, तो please be very careful. Right now it is 35 degrees Celsius, humidity at 67%, highs of 36, lows of 33 degrees.
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0: Rishi Dosanjh with Lover, and I've got Roshan with me on the phone line. Good morning, Roshan. 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
1: Like 50-50, but I would say Sourav Ganguly is the one who laid the foundation of the Indian cricket team.
0: Yeah, I
1: and
0: mean,
1: then Dhoni.
0: Let me Dhoni, ask you. I mean, trophies important hoti hain, but does it always have to be a captain who won you trophies? Sourav Ganguly never won a World Cup for India.
1: No.
0: But he's the guy who actually discovered so many new talent like Yuvraj Singh se lekar MS Dhoni ko discover kisne kiya? Sourav Ganguly in an interview he said that right. I think Saba Karim who called him up one day and said you should look at this guy jo ki matlab lambe lambe chhakke maar raha hai. So without Dhoni knowing he went to one of his Jharkhand ka games and he saw ki yaar matlab stadium ke bahar hi seedha chhakka maar raha hai aur seedha usko team mein And this was at the time when there was a lot of bureaucratic pressure and all of that. Matlab, things were not simple.
1: Right.
0: So, ab bataiye, Sourav Ganguly versus MS Dhoni. I just made it a bit more difficult.
1: Still
0: Sourav Ganguly. Kya baat hai? It is Sourav Ganguly's birthday also today. Isliye to nahi bol rahe ho, maska marne ke liye.
1: Nahi.
0: Chalo, badhiya yaar. So, who plays, which actor plays Sourav Ganguly in the Sourav Ganguly biopic?
1: It's Rajkumar Rao,
0: absolutely correct. You just won two open movie tickets. And now, since you're such a big Sourav Ganguly fan, you must have seen a poster, teaser, trailer kind of a thing. Aapko lag raha hai, it's the right choice, a good choice or not?
1: Rajkumar Rao is a good actor. So, abhi dekhte hai, picture mein execution kaisa hai.
0: Chalo, very good. 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
1: Thank you so much.
0: Take care, man. That is Roshan, हमारे आज के विनर है. रोज सुबह flex a bit of your Bollywood muscle and walk away with two open movie tickets in the big Bollywood quiz. Mashuka Cocktail 2 is coming up in just a while. This is The Big Breakfast with me, Sid. Good morning. Big 106.2.

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1: Hey, taxi chal rahi hai, main traffic update kaise dunga yaar? Matlab, yeah. Expect all this red and orange to be much, much better once that happens, yeah. But yeah, a bit of orange, 311 E11 per heading south, going towards Dubai from Sharjah as usual. 5-6 minute ki der aapko milne wali hai. Things are looking much better at Al Khail Road, 44 going towards Business Bay. 2-3 minute ki der baj gayi hai. 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S112 pe to thoda bahut traffic aap expect karte hi hain. Industrial area 6 per inch. 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
1: All right, it's 10:48 on the clock. 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Roz ki tarah, of course, you can expect lots of entertainment and information that you can trust on our Insta handle 106.2 Big FM. Lots of polls, lots of behind the scenes masti mazak, and you can follow me on socials. I'm Sid Seth, SIDSETH. Till tomorrow then, enjoy the rest of your Wednesday. Bye bye.

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1: BBC News with Roisin Hasty. The US military says it struck over 80 targets in southern Iran in response to what it calls renewed Iranian targeting of commercial shipping in the Strait of Hormuz. Saudi Arabia and Qatar said three tankers had been attacked by the Iranians. Tehran described the US bombardment as a blatant violation of the ceasefire, warning it will take decisive action.

0: You know, the ceasefire, warning it will take decisive action. The French hard-right leader Marine Le Pen says she's still running for president next year despite losing her appeal against a conviction for misuse of European Parliament funds. Tuesday's judgment in Paris effectively lifted a previous bar on her standing for public office. The Ukrainian capital has come under renewed Russian missile attack. A series of explosions were heard in Kyiv early on Wednesday morning. The attack took place as NATO leaders met in Turkey. The aviation authorities in Pakistan have launched a search and rescue operation to locate a cargo aircraft with five crew members on board that's gone missing in the Arabian Sea. The Pakistan-registered Boeing 737 reported a malfunction in its navigation system. Prosecutors have released new surveillance footage that they say shows the man accused of killing the conservative activist Charlie Kirk running across a rooftop after last year's fatal shooting. The video was played on the second day of a preliminary hearing for the accused Tyler Robinson in a Utah court. Australia's biggest telecommunications company, Telstra, has issued an apology to customers for a major nationwide outage that disrupted calls, texts and data across the country. Communication issues affected regional rail networks in Victoria and New South Wales. And the mayor of New York, Zoran Mamdani, has warned that a central Manhattan skyscraper near to Grand Central Station remained at risk of collapse. BBC News.
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1: BBC News with Roisin Hasty. The US military says it struck over 80 targets in southern Iran in response to what it calls renewed Iranian targeting of commercial shipping in the Strait of Hormuz. Saudi Arabia and Qatar said three tankers had been attacked by the Iranians. Tehran described the US bombardment as a blatant violation of the ceasefire, warning it will take decisive action. The French hard-right leader Marine Le Pen says she's still running for president next year despite losing her appeal against a conviction for misuse of European Parliament funds. Tuesday's judgment in Paris effectively lifted a previous bar on her standing for public office. The Ukrainian capital has come under renewed Russian missile attack. A series of explosions were heard in Kyiv early on Wednesday morning. The attack took place as NATO leaders met in Turkey. The aviation authorities in Pakistan have launched a search and rescue operation to locate a cargo aircraft with five crew members on board that's gone missing in the Arabian Sea. The Pakistan-registered Boeing 737 reported a malfunction in its navigation system. Prosecutors have released new surveillance footage that they say shows the man accused of killing the conservative activist Charlie Kirk running across a rooftop after last year's fatal shooting. The video was played on the second day of a preliminary hearing for the accused Tyler Robinson in a Utah court. Australia's biggest telecommunications company, Telstra, has issued an apology to customers for a major nationwide outage that disrupted calls, texts and data across the country. Communication issues affected regional rail networks in Victoria and New South Wales. And the mayor of New York, Zoran Mamdani, has warned that a central Manhattan skyscraper near to Grand Central Station remained at risk of collapse. BBC News.
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106.2, The Beat of Bollywood. What if this summer came with a surprise? 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

0: 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Henna Speedy Hair Color, covering the changes in the world and covering changes in your hair right now. 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
1: BBC News with Roisin Hasty. The US military says it struck over 80 targets in southern Iran in response to what it calls renewed Iranian targeting of commercial shipping in the Strait of Hormuz. Saudi Arabia and Qatar said three tankers had been attacked by the Iranians. Tehran described the US bombardment as a blatant violation of the ceasefire, warning it will take decisive action. The French hard-right leader Marine Le Pen says she's still running for president next year, despite losing her appeal against a

conviction for misuse of European Parliament funds. Tuesday's judgment in Paris effectively lifted a previous bar on her standing for public office. The Ukrainian capital has come under renewed Russian missile attack. A series of explosions were heard in Kyiv early on Wednesday morning. The attack took place as NATO leaders met in Turkey. The aviation authorities in Pakistan have launched a search and rescue operation to locate a cargo aircraft with five crew members on board that's gone missing in the Arabian Sea. The Pakistan-registered Boeing 737

0: Hollywood.
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4: 36 degrees Celsius outside. बहुत ही ज़्यादा humidity है आज 67% पे. We're not hoping the temperatures will rise up, but low temperatures expected है of 33 later this evening.
0: 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Big

when someone says that a song can actually transport you to another world, I feel like it's songs like this particular one. Isme pata nahi kuch hai, kuch to hai is gaane mein that it just sends you to another world completely. Just listen to this song next time with your eyes closed and you'll get what I'm trying to say. Anyway, we're heading into the second hour of the show. The Bajne Ko Aaye Hain. In the second hour, I have some big Bollywood tea for you. Bollywood mein kya naya ho raha hai? Ek movie aa rahi hai nahi. Very interesting because I don't think is concept ko leke zyada explore kiya hai hamari industry mein. We'll talk about that in the next hour. Make sure to go follow us in the meantime on our socials, which is 106.2 Big FM. Wahan pe sari updates hote hain hamari day-to-day basis pe. So go follow us over there. 106.2 Big FM and show us some love.

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0: Bollywood. Henna Speedy Hair Color, covering the changes in the world and covering changes in your hair right now. 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
1: BBC News with Roisin Hasty. The US military says it struck over 80 targets in southern Iran in response to what it calls renewed Iranian targeting of commercial shipping in the Strait of Hormuz. Saudi Arabia and Qatar said three tankers had been attacked by the Iranians. Tehran described the US bombardment as a blatant violation of the ceasefire, warning it will take decisive action. The French hard-right leader Marine Le Pen says she's still running for president next year despite losing her appeal against a conviction for misuse of European Parliament funds. Tuesday's judgment in Paris effectively lifted a previous bar on her standing for public office. The Ukrainian capital has come under renewed Russian missile attack. A series of explosions were heard in Kyiv early on Wednesday morning. The attack took place as NATO leaders met in Turkey. The aviation authorities in Pakistan have launched a search and rescue operation to locate a cargo aircraft with five crew members on board that's gone missing in the Arabian Sea. The Pakistan-registered Boeing 737 reported a malfunction in its navigation system. Prosecutors have released new surveillance footage that they say shows the man accused of killing the conservative activist Charlie Kirk running across a rooftop after last year's fatal shooting. The video was played on the second day of a preliminary hearing for the accused Tyler Robinson in a Utah court. Australia's biggest telecommunications company, Telstra, has issued an apology to customers for a major nationwide outage that disrupted calls, texts and data across the country. Communication issues affected regional rail networks in Victoria and New South Wales. And the mayor of New York, Zoran Mamdani, has warned that a central Manhattan skyscraper near to Grand Central Station remained at risk of collapse. BBC News.
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0: When the clock strikes sass, she walks in. 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
3: Yes, that's right. A very good afternoon. 2:03. Zohra ke saath on the Big Mix all the way until 5. We are into the second hour of the show. Is dusre ghante mein Bollywood se kya naya aaya hai mujh tak urte hue. 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

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This is The Big Mix. A very good afternoon.

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2: 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And this time, Amit Rai decided I want to do just that. So from the makers of Oh My God, अब आ रही है Oh My Dog, and it is starring Pankaj Tripathi in the lead. Already two reasons to fall in love with the movie. It's releasing on the 31st of July. इस महीने के एंड में. And I'm very very excited for it because it is all about you know how much dogs love you as humans. आप जो हैं आपका और you know dogs के बीच में जो रिश्ता होता है इतना प्योर होता है, इतना लॉयल होता है. And the teaser starts itself in such a beautiful way यार.
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2: Honestly, when it started, मुझे लगा ये कोई horror movie होगी, thriller movie होगी, but then it goes into this angle where you see how helpful dogs have always been, how much they've always stood by you, whether it's their loyalty, whether it's their love, everything you've tested, they've always come out, you know, shining. And I feel like, yeah, I'm very, very excited for this movie. Pankaj Tripathi is going to be in the lead, very, very excited for it. Amit Rai, जब उनको इस movie के बारे में पूछा गया, so he basically said that, you know, dogs teaches the purest form of love and loyalty without expecting anything in return, and through Oh My Dog I wanted to tell a story that is emotional, entertaining and meaningful to every family. So basically poster dekh ke lagta hai ki it could be a beautiful friendship between a little boy and a dog, but it's not that. He said that it's not just a film about a child and a dog, it's about learning to coexist with all living beings with compassion. So if audiences walk away with a little more kindness in their hearts towards animals, I will feel that this film has truly achieved its purpose. And I think that is much needed. Aajkal itna zyada hate, itna zyada violence, itna zyada you know negativity duniya mein phail gayi hai, that you need to be able to make something that leaves your audiences with a little more kindness in their hearts. So I think that's exactly what Amit Rai is going to do. When you see the teaser, isme likha hua hai that if you have a dog you should watch this film, but if you don't have a dog you must watch this film.

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2: Hanji, traffic ahal filhali, 311 Sheikh Mohammed bin Zayed Road. Heavy, heavy traffic hai from Muhasna 4th. If you're heading towards Al Ghusais Industrial Area 5th, to wahan pe aapko mil jayega an average heavy traffic of at least about 18 to 20 minutes. Iske alawa milega thoda sa light traffic. D83 Riba Street, Festival City ke paas near Umramool, aapko milega kam se kam 6 se 7 minute ka delay. Uske alawa thoda sa heavy traffic E11 Itihad Street, Khabesi Road ke paas aapko mil jayega bumper to bumper traffic. Thoda sa traffic Murakabad area ke paas milega, especially D80 Saladin Street ke paas kam se kam 8 se 10 minute ka wahan par delay. Apart from that, the usual traffic, especially E44 Asil Khor Road, agar aap Alkhel ki taraf ja rahe ho, D3 ke paas ek car accident ki wajah se 10 se 12 minute ka delay. Any other update, you can let us know on our WhatsApp 0543091062.
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1: 2:48 ho chuke hain, haan ji, a very, very good afternoon. You're with me, Zohra, on The Big Mix. I keep you company until 5. Filhal, it is almost 3 p.m, which means we're heading into the third hour of the show. And before that, I have to make a special request. I want you to go to Instagram and follow 106.2 Big FM pe, because wahan pe we put up every day some interesting content for you on our stories, on our reels. We make sure that you are entertained and also you are up to date with everything that is happening in and around the region. So make sure to go show us some love, 106.2 Big FM pe. On our Instagram. We're heading into the third hour of the show. In the third hour, on What's the Big Deal Today, ek achha bahut hi interesting debate aapke liye. Kis topic pe aaj hum karne wale hain debate, uske liye aapko mera saath dena hoga for another 2 more hours. This is The Big Mix. A very good afternoon.

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1: BBC News with Roisin Hasty. The US military says it struck over 80 targets in southern Iran in response to what it calls renewed Iranian targeting of commercial shipping in the Strait of Hormuz. Saudi Arabia and Qatar said three tankers had been attacked by the Iranians. Tehran described the US bombardment as a blatant violation of the ceasefire, warning it will take decisive action. The French hard-right leader Marine Le Pen says she's still running for president next year despite losing her appeal against a conviction for misuse of European Parliament funds. Tuesday's event in Paris effectively lifted a previous bar on her standing for public office. The Ukrainian capital has come under renewed Russian missile attack. A series of explosions were heard in Kyiv early on Wednesday morning. The attack took place as NATO leaders met in Turkey. The aviation authorities in Pakistan have launched a search and rescue operation to locate a cargo aircraft with five crew members on board that's gone missing in the Arabian Sea. The Pakistan-registered Boeing 737 reported a malfunction in its navigation system. Prosecutors have released new surveillance footage that they say shows the man accused of killing the conservative activist Charlie Kirk running across a rooftop after last year's fatal shooting. The video was played on the second day of a preliminary hearing for the accused Tyler Robinson in a Utah court. Australia's biggest telecommunications company, Telstra, has issued an apology to customers for a major nationwide outage that disrupted calls, texts and data across the country. Communication issues affected regional rail networks in Victoria and New South Wales. And the mayor of New York, Zoran Mamdani, has warned that a central Manhattan skyscraper near to Grand Central Station remained at risk of collapse. BBC News.
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1: BBC News with Roisin Hasty. The US military says it struck over 80 targets in southern Iran in response to what it calls renewed Iranian targeting of commercial shipping in the Strait of Hormuz. Saudi Arabia and Qatar said three tankers had been attacked by the Iranians. Tehran described the US bombardment as a blatant violation of the ceasefire, warning it will take decisive action. The French hard right leader Marine Le Pen says she's still running for president next year despite losing her appeal against a conviction for misuse of European Parliament funds. Tuesday's judgment in Paris effectively lifted a previous bar on her standing for public office. The Ukrainian capital has come under renewed Russian missile attack. A series of explosions were heard in Kyiv early on Wednesday morning. The attack took place as NATO leaders met in Turkey. The aviation authorities in Pakistan have launched a search and rescue operation to locate a cargo aircraft with five crew members on board that's gone missing in the Arabian Sea. The Pakistan-registered Boeing 737 reported a malfunction in its navigation system. Prosecutors have released new surveillance footage that they say shows the man accused of killing the conservative activist Charlie Kirk running across a rooftop after last year's fatal shooting. The video was played on the second day of a preliminary hearing for the accused Tyler Robinson in a Utah court. Australia's biggest telecommunications company, Telstra, has issued an apology to customers for a major nationwide outage that disrupted calls, texts and data across the country. Communication issues affected regional rail networks in Victoria and New South Wales. And the mayor of New York, Zoran Mamdani, has warned that a central Manhattan skyscraper near to Grand Central Station remained at risk of collapse. BBC News.
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1: 4:34 on the big clock. Hanji Zohra ke saath ho aap on the big mix. 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Aur agar ye dimag mein aapke tha ye idea, is idea ko pura karna chahte hain hum, because this summer Big 106.2 is giving you the ultimate stake on big summer surprises. 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
1: बिग 106.2 द बीट ऑफ बॉलीवुड। What if this summer came with a surprise? 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
1: Yes or no?
6: I spent the last 5 minutes explaining to Munira the whole story about Cristiano Ronaldo. Munira, kya problem? Ke, are you like emotional? Are you a big Ronaldo fan or what's the scene?
7: No. By the way, I'm not his fan. Main uski biwi ki fan hoon. I really like the way she looks. And I swear, mujhe lagega ki yaar, woh bichari kaisi ro rahi hogi, woh kaisi emotional hogi.
5: This is just golden, yaar, abhi. 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
6: Can you, I mean... 2 minute ke liye bhi you can't like shift your gaze from the BV to Ronaldo because he's one of the best footballers. It's zyada kuch nahi, he's just one of the best footballers ever to have played the game. And he...
7: I really know nothing about football. 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
6: 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What do you think?
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8: Quick look on the roads. E311 Sheikh Mohammed bin Zayed Road. Heavy traffic ho gaya hai shuru. Warka 1 se traffic ho raha hai shuru. In fact, Rashidiya Metro ke paas aapko ek car accident milega around exit 58, jiski wajah se at least about a 22 minute delay on that road. DA3 Rabat Street, Festival City ke paas bumper to bumper traffic. 6 se 8 minute ka wahan par delay. Aapko mil jayega heavy traffic. E44 Rasul Khor Road. If you are taking the D3 exit, wahan pe bhi 8 se 10 minute ka delay mil jayega. Ek aur car accident hai on DA6 First Alkhel Street. This is going towards Alkoos Industrial Area 4. 6 to 7 minutes car delay. Any other update? Let us know on our WhatsApp 054-309-1062.
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3: The US military says it struck over 80 targets in southern Iran in response to what it calls renewed Iranian targeting of commercial shipping in the Strait of Hormuz. Saudi Arabia and Qatar said three tankers had been attacked by the Iranians. Tehran described the US bombardment as a blatant violation of the ceasefire, warning it will take decisive action. The French hard-right leader Marine Le Pen says she's still running for president next year despite losing her appeal against a conviction for misuse

0: of European Parliament funds. Tuesday's judgment in Paris effectively lifted a previous bar on her standing for public office. The Ukrainian capital has come under renewed Russian missile attack. A series of explosions were heard in Kyiv early on Wednesday morning. The attack took place as NATO leaders met in Turkey. The aviation authorities in Pakistan have launched a search and rescue operation to locate a cargo aircraft with five crew members on board that's gone missing in the Arabian Sea. The Pakistan-registered Boeing 737 reported a malfunction in its navigation system. Prosecutors have released new surveillance footage that they say shows the man accused of killing the conservative activist Charlie Kirk running across a rooftop after last year's fatal shooting. The video was played on the second day of a preliminary hearing for the accused Tyler Robinson in a Utah court. Australia's biggest telecommunications company, Telstra, has issued an apology to customers for a major nationwide outage that disrupted calls, texts and data across the country. Communication issues affected regional rail networks in Victoria and New South Wales. And the mayor of New York, Zoran Mamdani, has warned that a central Manhattan skyscraper near to Grand Central Station remained at risk of collapse. BBC News.
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1: Good evening. This is the Big Thrill. Mansi, mujhe na kuch bhi karwa lo yaar. 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Ab aap bhi apne office mein CC karke apne ghar ja rahe hain. While you're heading home, let's forget the emails. All forget the CCs and the BCCs. Let's sing some songs. Yes, karaoke ka time hai 5 se 6. Gaadi jo hai wo hamara stage hota hai. Traffic jam mein hum karte hai concert with the karaoke. Aur aap agar soch rahe hain ki aapki awaaz bathroom se seedha Shekzad ke traffic pe utarni chahiye. I'm giving you that chance in just a bit. Filhal kick starting the show with a beautiful one from Dhurandhar.

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6: Slow moving traffic if you're on the Sheikh Mohammed bin Zayed. 40-minute delay, Marif to Mohisna. Patchy traffic. Ye to bas shuruaat hai. Aage dekho hota hai kya Sheikh Zayed IFC. All packed. This traffic if you're going towards JVC, JVT, all the way towards Motor City. Anything else you'd like to report? 800-1062 is the number to dial.
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4: Extremely slow-moving traffic is the street pe hai, going towards JVT, all the way towards Motor City. Patchy traffic for Jansen Discovery Garden. Again, a 20 to 25 minute delay. This traffic, Marina se going towards JBR. Heavy traffic at the moment. If you are going from Varka to Murdiff all the way Etihad Mall tak, bahut hi slow-moving hai. Dikha raha hai, ek ghante ka delay hai. A 35 minute delay on Sheikh Zayed. There's heavy traffic pure route par, especially near DIFC. Abu Hail, Garud, Fahidi, all packed at the moment. Anything else you'd like to report, mujhe bataiye 800-1062 par.
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1: BBC News with Roisin Hasty. The US military says it struck over 80 targets in southern Iran in response to what it calls renewed Iranian targeting of commercial shipping in the Strait of Hormuz. Saudi Arabia and Qatar said three tankers had been attacked by the Iranians. Tehran described the US bombardment as a blatant violation of the ceasefire, warning it will take decisive action. The French hard-right leader Marine Le Pen says she's still running for president next year despite losing her appeal against a conviction for misuse of European Parliament funds. Tuesday's judgment in Paris effectively lifted a previous bar on her standing for public office. The Ukrainian capital has come under renewed Russian missile attack. A series of explosions were heard in Kyiv early on Wednesday morning. The attack took place as NATO leaders met in Turkey. The aviation authorities in Pakistan have launched a search and rescue operation to locate a cargo aircraft with five crew members on board that's gone missing in the Arabian Sea. The Pakistan-registered Boeing 737 reported

0: reported a malfunction in its navigation system. Prosecutors have released new surveillance footage that they say shows the man accused of killing the conservative activist Charlie Kirk running across a rooftop after last year's fatal shooting. The video was played on the second day of a preliminary hearing for the accused Tyler Robinson in a Utah court. Australia's biggest telecommunications company, Telstra, has issued an apology to customers for a major nationwide outage that disrupted calls, texts and data across the country. Communication issues affected regional rail networks in Victoria and New South Wales. And the mayor of New York, Zoran Mamdani, has warned that a central Manhattan skyscraper near to Grand Central Station remained at risk of collapse. BBC News.
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1: Good evening. This is the Big Thrill. This is the show. We play this fun game. It's called the 5-second rule. Aapko milte hai 5 second. Main aapko deti hu kuch categories. Teen cheeze batani hoti hai 5 second ke andar. 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Sounds very, very easy. 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And also not a very very easy question. अब घर में तो AC का temperature, whoever is the boss will decide. Usually it's the wife. 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

0: 101.2, The Beat of Bollywood. What if this summer came with a surprise? 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
1: 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Big news from Bentley. The brand has named its newest model line, the Torqal. Fourth nameplate in the range, joining the Continental GT, the Flying Spur, and the Bentayga, named after a dramatic limestone landscape in Andalusia, Spain. No specs available yet, but the full reveal is set for September 23rd in London. So hold on to your horses. And closer to home, Dubai's RTA has launched a summer upgrade program across 28 road locations. Some disruption now, real payoff ahead. The Hessa Street Corridor extension alone is set to cut commute times from 24 minutes down to just 5. And for UAE car buyers, EVs have never been more appealing or harder to find. 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
6: Honestly, big traffic on Sheikh Mohammed bin Zayed. Filhal, a 55-minute delay. It is bumper to bumper. Muhesna tak aapko bahut hi slow-moving kind of standstill traffic milega. Heavy traffic near Nadal Hammer Festival City. It is packed near Jeddah at the moment. Fahidi Yud Mehta Karama bhi wahi haal hai. Sheikh Zayed not bad today. 40-minute delay, which is better than the usual days. There's also traffic that I see going from Furjan. In fact, Discovery say Furjan. Anything else you'd like to report, mujhe bataiye 800-1062 par.
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1: 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When I come back, something very very exciting aapka yahan intezar kar rahi hai. Until then, a man I totally love. He is a brilliant actor, a great singer, fantastic performer, but inse zyada better insta lives koi karta hi nahi hai. I'm talking about Diljit. Mixing in the house.

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0: Bollywood. Henna Speedy Hair Color, covering the changes in the world and covering changes in your hair right now. 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
1: BBC News with Roisin Hasty. The US military says it struck over 80 targets in southern Iran in response to what it calls renewed Iranian targeting of commercial shipping in the Strait of Hormuz. Saudi Arabia and Qatar said three tankers had been attacked by the Iranians. Tehran described the US bombardment as a blatant violation of the ceasefire, warning it will take decisive action. The French hard-right leader Marine Le Pen says she's still running for president next year despite losing her appeal against a conviction for misuse of European Parliament funds. Tuesday's judgment in Paris effectively lifted a previous bar on her standing for public office. The Ukrainian capital has come under renewed Russian missile attack. A series of explosions were heard in Kyiv early on Wednesday morning. The attack took place as NATO leaders met in Turkey. The aviation authorities in Pakistan have launched a search and rescue operation to locate a cargo aircraft with five crew members on board that's gone missing in the Arabian Sea. The Pakistan-registered Boeing 737 reported a malfunction in its navigation system. Prosecutors have released new surveillance footage that they say shows the man accused of killing the conservative activist Charlie Kirk running across a rooftop after last year's fatal shooting. The video was played on the second day of a preliminary hearing for the accused Tyler Robinson in a Utah court. Australia's biggest telecommunications company, Telstra, has issued an apology to customers for a major nationwide outage that disrupted calls, texts and data across the country. Communication issues affected regional rail networks in Victoria and New South Wales. And the mayor of New York, Zoran Mamdani, has warned that a central Manhattan skyscraper near to Grand Central Station remained at risk of collapse. BBC News.
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1: 35 degrees still, low jana around 33. Filhal very humid today. 75% pe hai humidity.
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6: इससे
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6: Oh yeah.
5: This game seems like it's going to be very easy, लेकिन टाइमर की आवाज सुन के इंसान सब भूल जाता है. 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I play this game every day. It's last hour में. This is name, place, me.
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7: Still a 45-minute delay. If you want to check Mohammed bin Zayed, the Varka se Murdiv, bahut hi slow moving hai. There's heavy traffic near Festival City in Adelhammer, Jeddah again. A kind of bumper to bumper hai. It's still moving, but bahut slow hai. There's also traffic on Sheikh Zayed. Abhi bhi a 40-minute delay. Heavy traffic hai DIFC ke paas on Sheikh Zayed. Iske alawa kahin atke hain? Mujhe bataiye 800-1062 par.
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1: Good evening, you have Big Thrill and Mansi, and of course a thrilling family staycation waiting for you here with the big summer surprises. If you haven't registered yet, do it right away. BSS apna naam likhna hai and WhatsApp karna hai 0543091062 pe. 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
1: Okay, it's been a while, so I think you both deserve a nice summer staycation with your family. Very, very simple. We'll have a competition between the two of you here. It's called the spell battle. I'll give you a few words. You will have to spell them for me. But to participate, you have to say big Vinita, big Raj pehle. Agar aapne ye nahi kiya, seedha jawab de diya, to aap disqualified hain. To pehle aap big Vinita ya big Raj bolenge, then I will ask you to answer. Whoever gives me the maximum right answers, Asham shortlist hoga for this staycation. Plus is walking away with open movie tickets and F&B vouchers, alright?
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2: Even I thought so.
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3: Yes, you can say.
1: Very, very nice. यार snorkeling की spelling याद थी. I'm very impressed, Vinita.
3: Yeah.
1: फिलहाल राज you can still continue trying, but Vinita आपके 75 WhatsApps और आपकी spellings आपके काम आई. Congratulations. Your name is in the draw, plus you're walking away with open movie tickets and of course F&B vouchers. Thank you so much. Guys, have a great evening.
3: Thank you. Bye.
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5: Not really big at the moment. A 25-minute delay on Sheikh Zayed. Iske alawa clear ho gaya hai Sheikh Mohammed bin Zayed se bhi traffic. Filhal 20 minute ka slowdown dikha raha hai. There's also traffic near Nadal Hammer, which is moving a bit slow. Iske alawa aap kahin anything else you'd like to report? Also, I see there's still traffic on the Hesse Street if you're going towards JVC. Anything else you'd like to report? Mujhe bataiye 800-1062 par.
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1: दोनों गाने ऐसे हैं जो आपको कहीं और ले जाते हैं. फिलहाल वापस आते हैं. 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Filhal playing you this one from Pati Patni aur Wo Do. Main hamesha kehti hu, I'm a little biased. I like the Ayushman Khurana ka version better than the OG one. But of course, public demand par

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The Big Chill, where every song feels like a deep breath after a long day. 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The beat of Bollywood. What if this summer came with a surprise? A big surprise. 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
0: The beat of Bollywood. Some nights need no words, just the right vibe. Sink into the big chill, only on Big 106.2. 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